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I wouldn't trade the days I've spent with you for anything. 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
1: Well, of course, good afternoon, my dear listeners out there. So it's Sunday, 3 to 4 in the afternoon. Kaya I'm here, so Sweet Sunday with DJ Sweet Evita. So you can text in your messages, your greetings, your text thoughts, even love notes to our number 0999-199-2265 or 0917-1500-928. Pwede din naman dito sa ating live streaming, you can write in your messages and then of course your sweet thoughts on a sweet Sunday like this.

Alright guys, that was close to 11 minutes dawn, 3 o'clock. Right here at 98.9, Radyo Natin Rojas. And of course, I'm DJ Sweet until to be with you until 4 o'clock this afternoon. And yes, I'd like to say thank you so much to all of my sponsors. Cantos Pahila Review Center or CPRC, enrollment now going on for its September LET review. La Rosa del Marie Beach Resort, located at Wasig, Mansalay, Oriental Mindoro. We have also Eastern Mindoro College, located at Bungabong, Oriental Mindoro. And Regal Solar Lights, together with Miss Juliet Gadong. Alright guys, so for a start, let me play this wonderful, sweet, sweet song of Jude Michael. And it brings back, of course, a lot of memories to me, particularly that television series.

so that it's really sweet. Cheat Michael and Molasa po sa. Hello and happy listening to all our friends dyan po sa May Paklasan. Good afternoon and of course, happy birthday to Kuya Eric De Castro who's celebrating his nth birthday today. Happy birthday, Kuya! And yes, happy Riders Day sa Oriental Mindoro Riders Association na parang nag-celebrate dito sa ating Rojas Multipurpose Gymnasium. Ano po? Okay, from Michelle Danay, good afternoon po. Well, good afternoon also to you. And hello to Sky Blue Hipper. Thank you for listening. From Priscilla Yaya, good afternoon po. Good afternoon din sa iyo, Miss Presley.

Okay, so I'm reading just a few lines from this poetry. I care so much about you. Again, this is from the book na mangangalahati na rin tayo. From Juan Peron. I care about you more than I can say. And that caring and that feeling have a meaning that is more precious to me than I can explain. But let me try to tell you this. Saying I care means that I always do everything and I can to understand. It means that you can trust me. It means that you can tell me what's wrong. It means that I will try to fix what I can, that I will listen when you need me to hear, and that even in your most difficult moment, all you have to do is say the word, and your hand and my hand will not be apart. It means that whenever, wala na tayong background music, it means that whenever you speak to me, whether words are spoken through a smile or through a tear, I will listen with all my heart. Okay, so thank you so much, Juan Peron, for those wonderful lines from the book that you have gifted to me. And yes, another love song goes to you guys. This is Carpenters and We've Only Just Begun.

Okay, so back here sa ating 98.9 home studio, and you're still listening to Sweet Sunday with DJ Sweet Evita. Once again, hello and good afternoon to all our listeners out there sa may San Vicente and Barangay Happy Valley. Good afternoon, lalong-lalo na sa Arellano family. There's some messages here sa ating text line. From Mayas Balumbong, good afternoon po, salamat sa lahat at nakikinig ng FM radio. Shout out po sa family Balumbong Cabal. Play po ng, okay, hindi natin yung mapiplay ah, kasi puro sweet songs lang tayo dito. From Rodeline Menorca, hi po DJ, gandang hapon po sa inyo. Shout out po kami na nanonood po ng live ninyo, salamat po. Hello to you, Miss Rodeline, at sa lahat ng iyong mga kasama. Good afternoon and thank you so much. From Arlene Birondo, hi DJ, good afternoon. Well, good afternoon din sa iyo, Miss Arlene. And from Cher Ann Pasco, good afternoon po DJ Sweet Evita. Pa-play po ng I Love You Goodbye, salamat po. Alright, we'll be playing that song later, huh, Miss Sure, I'm. And yes, I'd like to take this opportunity also para ma-announce po sa inyo na next Sunday, uy, makaka one month ako, makaka four straight Sundays in a row na hindi ako nag-absent. Wow, makaka-perfect attendance ng four Sundays. So next Sunday po, we're going to go back dito sa ating mga Guess the Song Contest or Guess the Singer Contest. Para naman po meron tayong pangkalibangan bukod po dun sa inyong pinapadalang mga sweet notes, love notes, text messages, and text greetings, and sweet thoughts dito sa Sweet Sunday. Ano po? And yes, yung winner po natin ng Her Story and the contributors ng Her Story, Kwento ni Juana, ay pwede pong pumunta kay Sir Ellie sa Wednesday. Yan. Ang date ba yan? Sa Wednesday para maklaim yung inyong mga prizes. Okay, so paparating na lang rin po namin sa president ng Local Council of Women. Thank you po. Well, guys, before requested music of Miss Sharon, here's another love song from Miss Donna Cruz and Wish.

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0: It's your Sweet Sunday.

Okay, parang na ulit yung pinlay kong song kanina. Hello guys, good afternoon once again to all of you. And yes, thank you sa ating mga sponsors. CPRC, Cantos Pahila Review Center. When excellence matters, the review makes a difference. La Rosa Del Mare Beach Resort, located at Barangay Wasig, Mansale, Oriental, Mindoro. Regala Solar Lights and Miss Juliet Kadong. And Eastern Mindoro College, located at Bungabong, Oriental, Mindoro, where the first year criminology and first year information system students are free, 100% free in tuition. Okay, soon magkakaroon din po sila ng advertisement. Okay, I'm gonna be reading again these lines from the book, You're Very Special to Me. Hopes and wishes. These are my hopes and wishes, that we may always be more than close, then nothing will come. Between the bond we share, that I will always be there for you, as you will be for me. That we will listen with love, that we will share truths and treasured memories. That we will trust and talk things out, that we will understand. That wherever you go, you will be in my heart, and your hand will be in my hand.

Okay, so that was a 35 minutes down to a clock. And here is another love song that was requested to us by Miss Sharon. So this is a love you goodbye, Celine Dion, right here at 98.9 Sweet Sunday.

Yes, my dear listeners, back here with DJs with the Vida. And it's Sunday until 4 o'clock this afternoon. So I've got how many more minutes left? I guess it's more than 20 minutes. Tama. Ayun pala. Yes, I've been reading again this poetry and it's entitled What It Takes. It takes a certain kind of person to be special. It takes someone who is really wonderful. Someone who lights up this little corner of the world with feelings of friendship and love and understanding. It takes a truly unique personality and a knack for making life happier and more rewarding. It takes someone who's willing to take the time. It takes an individual who is able to open up and share their innermost feelings with another. It takes someone who makes the path of life an easier and more beautiful journey. It takes a rare combination of many qualities. It takes a certain kind of person to be special. It takes someone exactly like you.

Well, of course, back here at home studio, ayan, meron tayong mga nakitang mga kakilala talaga. Who's watching right now, Sir Marvin Zelda. Sabi niya, wala pong pagbabago ang sweet voice niyo, Mama Nair. Your former Hot FM DJ, Marvin James, 96.9, Gloria. O nga naman. Hello to you, Miss, Sir Marvin Zelda or Marvin James ng 96.9, Gloria. Okay, from Ma'am Remeline Mascarinha sa RPA. Hello, Ma'am. First time ko po kayo mapanood sa station niyo. God bless po. At sabi pa niya, kagandahan pa rin eh. Well, thank you so much, Ma'am. Kumusta si Edwin? Siyempre, at lahat ng kids niyo. Okay, I'm gonna be reading this last stanzas of the poetry for you. I'm going to be here for you no matter what. When you need someone to turn to, I'll be here for you. I will do whatever it takes and give as much as I am to help you find your smile and get you back on steady ground again. When you just need to talk, I will listen with my heart. And I will do my best to hear the things you may want to say, but can't quite find the words for. I will never betray the trust you put in me. All I will do is keep on caring and doing my best to see you through. If there are decisions to be made, I may offer a direction to go in. If there are tears to be dried, I will tenderly dry them.

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You couldn't impose on me if you tried. It simply isn't possible. Your happiness and peace of mind are so closely interwoven with mine that they are inseparable. I will truly, deeply, and completely care about you every day. You can count on it. I hope it will invite a little more serenity in your life to know you're not alone. And I hope it will encourage a brighter day to shine through. I'm not going anywhere, I promise, unless it's to come to your side and to hold on.

Okay, so thank you so much. That was really close. And yan, okay pa rin daw si Ma'am Remeline Arpia. And hello to you, Ren Ren. I do hope that you're feeling okay right now. Okay, and all those who are listening right now, watching right now, I do pray that you're all feeling very well. And not only today, but in the days to come. Yes, of course. Thank you so much sa lahat po ng nagpo-watch sa atin via live streaming. And to all those who contributed their thoughts to us. It's crazy. And to the one who gave me this book, Juan Peron, thank you so much. And to all our sponsors, CPRC, Cantos, Pahila Review Center. When excellence matters, the review makes a difference. Enrollment now going on. You just visit their Facebook page, CPRC or Cantos Pahila Review Center. Yes, thank you also to La Rosa del Mar Private Beach Resort located at Barangay Wasig, Mansalay Oriental, Mindoro. Eastern Mindoro College, enrollment now going on. Free tuition fee for its criminology and information system freshman students. Just inquire also at their Facebook page. And Regal Solar Lights and Miss Juliet Gadong. Thank you so much. We have both learned how to and yes, of course, as I mentioned, next Sunday, if ever I'm here, if ever hindi naka-absent na naman si Sweet Vita, meron pa tayong itutuloy po natin yung ating Guess the Song and Guess the Songwriter Contest. Our Guess the Singer Contest, di ba? Para naman meron tayong iba pang mapag-usapan dito sa Sweet Sunday. Okay, basahin na rin natin itong huling pumasok sa ating live streaming from Neko Iagay. Good afternoon po, ma'am. Pabati naman po si Ohay at si Altaw Lanyong at Family Aling from Mantay Ka Occidental, Mantay, Occidental, Mindoro. And per request na ng kantang Wala Man Sa'yo, ang lahat, maraming salamat. Ma'am, magandang hapon po. Well, good afternoon to you, Iagay Nico. And from Occidental, Mindoro. He's from Occidental, Mindoro.

0: All right, guys. So, close na rin tayo to signing off for this afternoon. I've got only 3 minutes more to say bye-bye to you. Kaya, thank you once again, Miss Rem, Arpia, and Marvin James, sa lahat po ng mga nag-contribute ngayong hapong to. Sa lahat ng nanood, pwede pa rin niyo po akong mapanood via live stream. Ano, via the recorded, ano, dito sa radio natin. Itong recorded radio programs natin. Mapapanood niyo po yan sa Reels section o portion ng radio natin, Rojas. Di po ba? Kaya marami pong kahit konti lang po yung nanood ngayon or nag-join, nakaka-1,000 din naman po tayong views. Kaya you can join the 1,000 views, okay? So, it's bye-bye time now. Hello to Melchor Ortega. Ikaw na po ba si Ma'am Mayet? Okay, ako na nga yun. Hello to you and from Barangay Hall ng Barangay San Isidro, Bulalakaw. Good afternoon sa lahat ng naka-duty ngayon, especially to Sir Reynante. Okay, so I've got no more time left, so I'd like to say bye-bye for now. Thank you so much, guys, and see you all again next Sunday. And don't forget, I love you.
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10: That's a fake! 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And of course, with the exercises and good diet, kasama na roon ang pag-inom ng MX3 Capsule. Ito kasi ay nakita nilang nagpapalakas ng organs natin, particular na yung kanilang puso. And for me, as a doctor, naniniwala ako doon sa sinasabi sa Biblia, a merry heart does good like medicine.

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